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Elm, he's southbound, 325. 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
0: 4800 block of Mamaroneck Lane. Caller states there's a vehicle parked in the cul-de-sac that does not belong there. It's been there for a few hours. 28 Boy Davis Frank, 1848. Ten four. The 28 shows a gray Volkswagen Jetta, and the owner listed to Waterford.

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0: 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It's in the notes.

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1: 15.
0: 4 David Paul, 5214, BDB 5214, 9 and Corliss.
1: I copy.

Is that for a restaurant? Disregard, dispatch to 611. 2658 South Elm Lane. Someone assist for an 86-year-old female with no injuries.

if that's 1655 for an assault progress. Westbrook Drive. Caller states that her caregiver just hit her in the head. She's refusing rescue.

0: Gulf Squadron 23.
1: I copy. This team, can you advise if you need a third or can 5522?
0: Go again.
1: Will you be needing a third deputy out there, or can 5522?
0: You can keep coming this way for now.
1: Copy.
0: 37, your deputy's up there.

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0: 15. 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
1: Can you pull a submarine I have Diane from?
0: I was able to get Diane, but not Serena. 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

0: that's 162 and 12 for some info. I got your Jenkins party back. She's non-issued. She's showing one out of Iowa. It's not extraditable, but there is caution for armed and dangerous. The 961 charge was assault while displaying a weapon.
1: Is it not extraditable?
0: Affirm, it's in state only.

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0: Front of me, plane at 5:1. I'll get you a plane in a second.
1: What was your call this time?
0: Train 5-2, south from Pine.

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0: 4509 West 8 Mile Road. Caller was delivering food here about half an hour ago and said there was piled up mail, packages, and food out inside and outside the house. They don't know who lives here. The order name was just Heather.
1: Copy.
0: 19, 20, 20.

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At Milliger and Darden Center, 8717 Durand, Atrium Southwest Door. 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
0: Copy.

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0: Heartbeat's happy 6-3. 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
1: Hey, from it's a new subdivision. I don't think it's certified yet. It's just south of Bell's Front Point.
0: I copy.

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0: 124 waters at Circle. The caller's in a 2019 Ford Mustang.

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0: 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That's 6-3 and 6-6.
1: 6-3.
0: Just for info, it's going to be the female half at the Water's Edge address. Male half is at the Citgo at 30411 Durand.
1: 6-3, I copy. 6-6.

That's about 713. 713. We're having trouble getting an out-of-state boat return. Do you have a phone number that we can try? Yeah, phone number? A phone number? Negative, not at the time. Nothing.

0: 713, then just based on the registration number, I'm not seeing any wants on it. I'm not seeing any wants for the registration number, but I can't get a full return back.
1: So let me give you 279 out of Illinois.
0: Go ahead.
1: Let's go with the DO. It's going to be

0: satisfaction.
1: Happy 6-3.

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Copy.

Accept 710, 712 for a welfare check. Foxwood apartment 111. Caller says that the tenant that lives here left his vehicle parked where people have to go through and it's going to block people in. He also left the garage door wide open. He advised that this male has PTSD and 32s in the home, so she does not want to approach. His name is Ken

Little 10-1, that was Adam Robert Young, Sam Robert Young.

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0: dispatch to 718. 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You can both 22.
1: Thanks,

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1: 7-12.
0: What happened? White Frank. 7-12 traffic.

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1: 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Tom John, 8657.
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0: 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Can you go again?
1: I'll take service if you got it.
0: That was Tom John, 8657.
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1: 19.
0: 460 Mill Avenue, apartment 201. Caller said that a male passed out drunk in this apartment. Now there's a lot of smoke and a fire alarm going off.

0: 10754. Additional info for incoming for the fire. 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
1: 44, you can show me around as well.
0: 44, copy.

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0: Dispatch 15, 16 for a suspicious person. The 8700 block of Durand, walking westbound. There's a male Hispanic, black shirt, white pants. He's going up people's driveways on the north side of the street.
1: 6-9, I'm in contact. 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
0: I copy 6-9.

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1: Gone up now. A couple times. Did you go there?
0: Suspended and clear.
1: Okay, horse.

SF55. There's a 46 slash parking permission for Franksville Memorial Park. I can run you through it and fax it down to the base.

5 for a noise complaint. Corliss Avenue, apartment 215. Caller says there's been stomping and slamming all day. You can call caller 17 to be let into the building.

to Fed 49 for a 46. South zone at 335, just south of 11. It's a white work van on the right shoulder. Toe is en route already.

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SS, Channel 1, Flap, info for officer safety. City's getting a report of shots in the 1700 block of Lathrop

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1: Go over to 3-7. Patriot, that's the current ship.
0: Are you clear from your noise complaint?

0: 37. I've got a 46 for you. Just south of 11 in the southbound lane, by 94. It's a white work van. The caller does have towing route.
1: Copy. Is that off traffic?
0: Affirm. It's on the shoulder. Dispatch 25 for a fire alarm. At the JD Youth Development Care Facility, 2300 3 miles, the zone 2 fire water flow alarm, called them by the alarm company.

0: Trump.
1: Yeah, you can put me on an accident here. I've been at Waterford High School, and I can start sending in for a month.
0: I copy. 718. Report. 712, do you have any injuries?
1: Negative. 712 to 718, just be advised. My vehicle.
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0: I copy.

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Copy. Over H or 1058. Copy.

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1: Port, I got.
0: Just that 718. I'm not getting a return back on that one. 10-4.

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1: Copy, thank you. 33 of the turn service. 33. That is 607 AYK 6027. We're going to be at North Memorial at Albert.

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1: 31.
0: Southbound at 329 over 8. There's a dark sedan that was dragging a muffler and making sparks. It exited at K, but unknown if east or west from there.

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0: Maxwell.
1: Five, five.
0: Adam Mary Charles, 910. EMP, 9108. Yeah, you should not touch.
1: I copy. This is 37 for an accident unknown. 45 and 58. We have an iPhone crash alert. There's no voice contact. It just sounds like vehicles driving past and leaving.

0: Sorry, the first. 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I think they're just arriving now.
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0: Copy. 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

0: In relation to that crash on Long Off vehicle, Wisconsin, Mary Lincoln King, 786. They're pulled over on the side. They say they lost their phone. I'll find out what's going on here.
1: Pick up. 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
1: 31.
0: Southbound 325 over zero. It's going southbound. Silver trailer with a blue cab that's swerving into multiple lanes. It's transferred from Milwaukee County. There's no registration visible.

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0: 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Doesn't appear injured, but is weak and her balance is lost. 524 Hickory Hummel Road.

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1: Three one dispatch.
0: Yeah,

37 for Xenon. Off 731, when he clears his traffic between the 19,300 block of Washington Avenue, he'll be across from Country Roads, possible 55 driver that just went off the road and into a

0: 456. What's that road there on?
1: Negative.
0: All right, I'm over here listening.

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1: I got you.
2: There are 32 symbols at the 70s. I'm sure. 7512 Pinewood Drive.

putting around the welfare check on her friend that granted me some money in the funeral mail. I was looking online about ending his life and I was not answering his phone. Left her from him about 45 minutes ago. Possible there are 32 symbols of the 70s, not sure. 7512, my address.

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I'm trying to get to the car. 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

0: Perfect. 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It's pretty muddy.
1: I copy. I'm working.
0: And then, were you able to get that sleep back?
1: Before it comes back to an alarm that his party was to an address out of the city, he can be valid probationary licensing if that's what you're out with.
0: What kind of car was it showing up?
1: Back on a gray Chevy Cruze.
0: Alright, I'm just looking for an ID for the driver here.
1: Okay.
2: George 7341 Durand Ave and Orchard Street.
1: Copy.
0: 37.
1: 37.
0: Can you occasion see if anything comes back for us, Sarah, with that vehicle? That's where I was, apparently.
1: I got you.
2: 11, did they advise any injuries on that accident?
0: She said something like her head or skin or something. Not really. Flopping.
2: 10-4, so minor, I bet.

Or what is that?

0: What part is that? What did the car come back to again?
1: The vehicle comes back to the lawn at 10:30. If you are out with Trinity, he's going to be valid and clear. Okay, I see that.
0: All right, I got another one for you.
1: Go ahead.
0: Last name, Ward. First name, thanks. Lincoln Adam, Tom, Ida, Adam, Thorne, or Adam. Middle, Elton Lincoln. Middle, Black, Denver, 7, 24, 2000.

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0: I'm not seeing a spot amount. Looks like it's past my body. Only I can call him to confirm. Go ahead.
2: First, Boyd, Edward, 6-1-1-2, first.

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1: I'm on the grant, but you got something that's kind of a hefty priority. I can break from that.
0: I set this hold-up alarm at 3317 Kensington Court. It's called in by the alarm company.

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1: Copy. 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

Copy that. Coming back, turn and clear on a Cadillac CTS running color to Aurora School of Parking.

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We're going to be at Durand, Ohio.

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1: I got you didn't call me, you didn't come through, Logan?
0: That's possibly three. 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

0: Item 7, both your parties are clear.
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0: I got you.
1: You check with the State Patrol, maybe that's their guy that didn't have a license.

0: 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Just didn't know if that was a male that you were out with.
1: Copy. Yeah, I got the L-check.

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Fortune.

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This is the city reports of shots fired in the 2200 block of Superior Street. 100 on the radar.

0: Follow this Jeffrey Hoffman party. So he's walking back to Franklin. He's at a wedding somewhere in Caledonia. He's got some blood on his thumb. Don't know what from. Caledonia got something going on at some wedding.
1: Stand by on

0: I don't have that.
1: I know, fine.
0: Copy and run. Come. Sorry about it. 3.8.7.
1: Get one away.

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0: climb it aboard.
1: Okay.
0: Want to comment,

Test that 9-5. Where are you calling? I ain't cut yourself off, go ahead. Battle 5, I didn't copy.

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1: Copy 148. We've located the reckless vehicle for 28. X-ray over Edward 93518. X over E 93518. We're going to be going eastbound on Durian, coming up on South Green Bay. We can get accept after the intersection.

0: Let me firmly say. He's making contact at 124 Waterston Circle with Joseph Party, advising him that Brooke is going to be released within the hour.
1: The first.
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I got you.

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0: Private in the city, Alpha 25, yeah.
1: I don't believe so, not yet.
0: Five, are you good? You need cover 39. I can start heading that way.
1: Dispatch 25.
0: Eleven, I'll start going.
1: I got it. Dispatch 25.
2: Good.
1: Checking your status.
2: Yeah, we're good. I got 3 city officers on with me.
1: Copy. 11, did you still want to go?
0: No.
2: I'm here. We are meeting with our dog right now.
1: I copy.

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0: Back in the city. You'll be out of my PDU.
1: Copy.
0: Can you create the CIB hit run me through both this and that with a report, and then I'll be

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1: 1 Cussie at 410. Enterprise 43, our portals is down. Unable to confirm, but I can call and get a verbal confirmation until I can.
0: If you can get something back on oxygen, he'll be going that way shortly.

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1: Or down, I can try to call the EMT again and back up down to the jail.
0: I copy.

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City of Burlington Squad, be advised that rescue is en route to 1101 South Pine Street, unit 225. Red 84, all male, shortness of breath. And fluid in the chest.

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0: Wisconsin William Sam 7060 George Victor 7060. I have the operator info and you're ready for Sportsman's at a 27.9. Should be the registered owner, last name Maldonado, Mary Adam Lincoln, David Ocean, Nora Adam, David Ocean, first name Manuel, Mary Adam Nora Union Edward Lincoln, middle H. Henry, male Hispanic, 1-1 of 1948.

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0: 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The registration is current and the non-amount of money is now clear.
1: 10-4, can I have the complaint number?
0: Twenty-six-2220-2220.

Charles 852-51 out of Wisconsin. Gonna be northbound 11 off ramp.

0: 40.
1: Yeah, the left car crying for inspection.
0: 70.
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Two six two zero three Nordic Red, Singapore.

0: Yes.
1: Victor X-ray 4008, Ethan 4008 will be northbound. Get up at 88.9 km.

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0: Copy. This is 3-8 Boeing. Where are you? Do you go tonight?
1: You gotta go. Hey.
0: Copy 3-8 Boeing tonight.
1: I'm extending to the light truck room.
0: 214-956-H
1: Henry. 214-956-H Henry. Northbound 330.0, Bridge 1.
0: 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Sorry. We have the jail, 717 Wisconsin, 31 Romeo, and may possibly having a seizure. No additional info.

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0: Copy. Who's the comeback?
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1: 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Come back, Valor and clear.
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0: 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Be North Carolina, North Carolina.
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0: 35, that's 34.

0: Hang on, that's 20 for a second. So, King, Adam, Nora, Ida, Adam, Sam, Tom, Dunn, Richard, Sean, Sam, Henry, Adam, Lord, Nora, Joey, Adam, Joey, 03, 01.
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0: Come back to the Kaylee Wallace out of Superior Street, the city, on a white Ford Fusion. It's clear.
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0: 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I have the operator info when you're ready for us. 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
1: Go to 27.
0: So, registered owner, last name, John Adam, Nora K, Ida Edward, William, Ida, Charles, Zebra, first name Andrew, and Jerry W, middle T, Tom, male white. Date of birth of 12/28/89.

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0: 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Ich sag Stopp 10.
1: 13,
0: go ahead. That boat has come back on a 1990-17 foot Sylvan. The Andrew party valid and clear. I did not see a boater safety form.
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1: Sorry, 4.
0: 344-5702. 344-5702. Southbound on the shoulder of the KO ramp.
1: That works.

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1: When you get here, do you think this is a spot to keystone? 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
0: Pepper, I'm at 1.

欢迎到我的欢迎去到的范式声音。Back up, I finally got back out of Illinois. It's clear to Jonathan. Flight to party. Paper.

0: 66, we got traffic. What's
1: that?
0: 20 out of Mary, 3283. PAM 3283. We're going to be on Durant and Water Pitch.
1: Okay.
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0: This is going to be an area check for William Edelman. He left Aurora before being looked at. He was brought in by Red for suppression, suicide plan, but he didn't state what it was. He's going to be wearing a black shirt, gray shorts, and has a walker. If located, they just want him brought back to BMH.
1: Alpha. Alpha. Alpha.

0: Doorway calling is covered on it. Let me up to them. 6 well, the what was the volunteers to go there, no overt plan, and crisis was going to meet them there about now.
1: 10-4, I'll advise.
0: We have any issues.
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0: Perfect.
1: We're still looking for different ways to connect and warehouse partners.
0: But tell me, Jim, is this not your fault for it?
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0: Definitely. 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
0: Copy. Joey, is that John?

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1: Not sure if you made his way to the PD looking for help. 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
0: 285 Steeper North, Tom, 285 ZNG. There's a near hit for the name. You can just take a look at that. Something else that.

0: Copy, sir. Head out to St. Porty.
1: I copy. This is Alpha Baby. Thank you, Trevor.
0: Thank you.
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0: You had a blue Ford F-250 by the end of the generation.
1: Travis?

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0: Dr. Bob, David Robert, Boyd, Ocean Boyd. We're on 11 and I'll give you the cross street. 96.

0: 15 minutes back. 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
1: It's not going to be a Subaru, is it?
0: Negative. It is. I'm sorry. It's either Robert Boyd, Union Boyd.
1: I copy. Dr. Bubba.
0: W. William S. Sam 1648. Yeah, D. Victor, J. John.

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1: David Robert, David Unit Boy, DR, DUB.
0: That one comes back on a black Ford F-150 to a Wesley Wyman or a Kelly Wyman.
1: Hey, for a mental analysis, he's going to go back and pick up his belongings.

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1: 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Steven Union Boy. DRDUB.
0: That one comes back on a black Ford F-50 to a Wesley Wyman or a Kelly Wyman.
1: Hey, for a mental knowledge, he's going to go back and pick up his belongings.

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0: 35-dispatch, Indiana traffic. 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
0: Seattle, 480-059. 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
1: I copy. 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

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My name is 7680760. 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

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Yeah, 240 Marina Court, Unit 33, 240 Marina Court, number 33. 73 mail that's confused. Can't remember anything from this morning.

0: Right.
1: Thing I need you to do is keep a special on that CFS code up for the lighthouse, and I got a 28 for you.
0: Copy whenever you're ready.
1: Sam, David, 7518, White Jeep, just the,

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1: Okay. Okay.

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1: Yeah, I'll keep a break.

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KC 2728 West Drive, 2728.

0: I'm good. I will finish up here.
1: Happy.
0: 612, dispatch traffic.
1: What?
0: Yeah, 36 at Loomis, West Wisconsin. Boy David, King 3975, BDK 3975, Washington.
2: Okay, just finish. Okay. 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
1: Coming. Go ahead.
0: That'd be a 46 call. They told us to be field parking on your break for Illinois 28. It's going to be a beep. Truck plate of 342-6980, 342-6980. I'm going to be giving an August total down to Petro as well.
1: Okay. Copy. That's the 66. I couldn't copy the last. Go again.
2: Six six, I'll be out on foot at 5:15 at home point.
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0: 31 Wisconsin traffic. Adam Paul 0-2711, APZ 2711, outbound shoulder 330 over 4.
1: Copy. Dispatch 066.
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1: Clear valid probationary for Adam.
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It's going to be the 8200 block of Hoosier Creek. 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
1: 611.
0: Going to be close to 3514 North Rainier and 3514 North Rainier. Not all persons shooting at 32 for the past 45 minutes. Possibly a 22 for our caller.
1: 612.

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0: Adam Lincoln Edward, Queen 03. Adam Lincoln Edward, Queen 03 in the parking lot of 3862, Highway 45.
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0: 707-905 for Mendel. The 200 block of East Chestnut Street, 200 block of East Chestnut, across from Blackbird Bakery. In a light blue SUV, the male operator appears to be slumped over. Unknown if there's a medical issue or not.
1: Copy.

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0: 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Your spot's only the first clinic on the work.
1: Copy, 4915, shown row number 49, 4915, shown number 49. 74-year-old female, was conscious, not coherent, shaking a lot, not abnormal. She does have a history of seizures and strokes.
0: I got it.

0: Boy, Adam William, 9056, PW 9056. 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
1: Copy.
0: 30, okay. I'll be

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0: 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Adam, William Adam, 5192 AWA, 5192, to be stopped off for 30 over 2 on the wall.
1: Copy.
2: 31, no flight traffic. White Jeep, Grand Cherokee, heading northbound, 7 mile off ramp, on the shoulder.

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1: Five.
0: X-ray, Echoless, 86761. 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Fine, and then agree.
1: Coming. David, go ahead.
0: Zone 1, no further description. I'll check on the last one.
1: Alright, I'll be around.

Also, hold on 2, go back to channel 9, KBS 277 at 1448.

Thank you for coming. At the jail, they're requesting one deputy for an advance to the hospital for 31-year-old male that needs stitches on his face.

0: General request be advised you to get a man with gun call in the 3300 block of Southwood Drive. It's going to be a male unknown, unknown clothing that pulled a 32 out on a Lyft driver. Lyft driver is no longer on scene, but the male still has a 32 in his hand. Again, that's going to be for officer safety in the 3300 block of Southwood Drive. Just for an update, he's a male, white, older 60s, green pants, tan shirt, fisherman hat. End of info, KPF
1: 277-1458. 611
0: Illinois
1: traffic. Go ahead. Charles Henry 65543 will be on 36 at 164.
0: Copy, and I'm sorry, you said that was out of Illinois?

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0: Wave

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0: Edward King, 63192, EK, 63192. We will be on 90th South Bronx.
1: Copy.

Adam, Sam, 6999, ASK, 6999, southbound, 326, over 2. I'll advise Marshall.

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1: What?
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0: 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I'm sorry, Caden, where?
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0: 5010 and 5031 for a block. Was northbound 336 over 8, just stolen plate out of Illinois for Frank Lincoln 92846FL92846. It's just the plate. Stand by. It's actually disregard. It's going to be matching to the vehicle. It's Illinois lets them keep their plates.
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Dispatch of Burlington Ship Command. District 43, there's an assistance request at your PD in reference to Brooke party on scene. Picking up a bike.

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1: What?
0: Southbound, Highway K, off ramp. Add up John Edward, 4872, AJE, 4872, on the shoulder.
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2420 90th Street. Caller is advising that Bobby's going on here. Unless we've seen at 2430, you'll be stepping out with a Christopher at that address. He's showing clear.

0: Not a bunch of stuff. Scout 1, custodial down to RCJ, begin monitoring. 32,576, and keep back the paperwork down if you have hurry.
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2: Floyd David John, 8723, BDJ, 8723. Southbound, I-94, rip in the shoulder at 337.
1: 37, southbound, 337.
0: Six on the traffic. Wisconsin Adam Robert Boy 2321 CRB 2321 in the parking lot of Great Northern 10.

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1: Three will be 7 6 7
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46. Excuse me, southbound 333 over 0 just before the 20 exit. The call is surviving as a family standing in a ditch next to a disabled vehicle on the shoulder.

0: monitor for 43 to the same two kids that were caught jumping to the aquatic center.
1: Hi, copy. Did you want to be shown tonight, or still working on it?
0: Italian time.
1: Yeah, but

Are you on traffic? Boy Charles X-ray, 8547B6, 8547. Currently southbound 332.4. Looking at a Ford Fusion coming back on a gray

0: 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We'll be out.
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0: Sorry, get back. Flag off, needed tracks, I need to see all the paths, two vehicles.
1: Copy, just specify two, can you have that way, please?
0: Tower 6, please. First one, Illinois, Frank George, 29152. Frank George, 29152, break the second. Wisconsin, Green Bay Packer, Mary Adams, Nora, Sam, King 4, MAS, that's K 4. Ready, six off this one, the DX.
1: I copy. Three zero, just to confirm, that's going to be cell phone.

0: Also on Shutter on Ritter, it was a failed complaint accepted. Total of 2 missions.
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It's going to be Wisco Auto and AM Towing responding. If you could just advise who takes what vehicle.

$0.50 for a 46. It's going to be southbound 329 over 0. It's a white Hyundai just north of the K exit. Operator's out of the vehicle waving his hands at people.

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1: Copy.

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Libya 15401 Spring Street. 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

She was

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0: It's going to be 211 North County.

0: 6-3, you need a cover.
1: 6-3, copy. 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
0: 6-3, I'm sorry, you were cover. 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
1: The operator's really nervous that the torn apart with like a pieces, so like a good piece.
0: Copy, 6-6, can you have that way?

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Sounds like they moved out of traffic near the on-ramp.

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1: Negative, it's showing a Presley party.
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1: Same last name.
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1: Copy.

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1: Go ahead.
0: He is showing valid and clear out of Illinois.
1: Copy.
0: Welcome.

Dispatch to any interstate squads in Racine County to state patrol for a reckless southbound 333 over 0 as an olive colored SUV, Mercedes SUV in a black Denali with a Florida plate that's driving in and out of other people's lanes and almost hitting the median. The Mercedes is going to have a dealer plate on it. They're coming up to 11 now. Any squads in position advised?

0: If that's the 906.
1: 906.
0: Wisco auto canceled for the other call, or for the other car, and we've exhausted all the other options. Is AM able to take both vehicles?
1: I'll advise.
0: Thanks.
1: Yes, he will. You can take both.
0: Okay, thank you.
1: All right, you have taken a non-custodial David Bernie up to

0: Claro, claro.
1: Go ahead.
0: Check for any openings.
1: I copy.

0: what served as bed. I'm going to make clear the scene, writing. Can be available for this crash if I'm needed.
1: Hi, Copy.

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1: 905.
0: I do see that he is on paper, but I'm not seeing any no contact for this Jessica party that's mentioned in the call.
1: 10-4, does that have any restrictions for alcohol consumption?
0: Stand by, I'm just looking it over.

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1: I'm clear, like, all right.
0: I copy, dispatch 7-3. Copy, any other squads?

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1: Yeah.
0: I mean, it's going to be a Waukesha Road and 76th Street. On Waukesha between you and 6 Mile. It's a red Corvette. A young male white operator, blonde hair, speeding back and forth. He was last seen northbound a few minutes ago. You have this other call closed on alarm. Copy, you're welcome.
1: We are exploring to name cookie on the reckless.
0: Copy. We want just a ticket on this.
1: Hey, sir.
0: Copy.
1: I don't
0: copy.

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0: 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I'll be in London by the touch.
1: Do we need cars?
0: Hard by.

0: 3 on dispatch, you just driver back, 46 partially in traffic, 7100 block of 6 mile road. I'll swing back around and take care of traffic.
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1: I have a 27-9 on Wisconsin identification card.
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1: Last name Smith, Sam, Mary, Ida, Tom, Henry. First name Jessica. John, Edward, Sam, Ida, Charles, Adam, middle initial F, female, white,

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1: 10-4, that's going to be my
0: I copy.

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I'm receiving County to State Patrol. It's going to be northbound 329 over 0 for a small red car that spun out and almost hit another vehicle that took off

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1: Sorry.
0: Please, 740.

This is the 5010. The 17's calling back. They're looking for a 21 if you just want to see the comments.

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0: 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We're switching.
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1: Sprout America plane, Mary X-ray, Young Union, will be on direct with that.
0: Copy.

0: Not a weapon.
1: What?
0: I have one facility on the RCJ and the amount is 32,635.
1: I copy, 1849.